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3: 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How you get to get a I could go in a hair, Sierra, Niguaga, Ganiguaga, Nicona, Bocan, Nerua, na Moko. 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
1: Faith Masenge,
2: Ralph used to say, if I give you something, you take care of it, and you want me to do something else, then you have to convince me why I need to give you the other thing. If you mess it up, then I cannot continue, you know, from there. So that was a very difficult bargain, but thankfully they agreed and they did for us a newborn unit. We can have 20 babies there at a go. We've had a lot of success stories from the newborn unit.
1: Uerutiri wake ukigweto tomo wa makinya mara makoreto mataithiriri hanene hari ona gutigirira iko ciatumia. 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
3: We had only one incubator that was broken, but when the first phase, when he did the maternity, he gave us 4 incubators. So at least from there, we improved. We did not even expect one day we would have a newborn unit. We have very many success stories from the premature babies. We've had babies from even 500 grams.
4: Started with the ambulance. He saw it. It's not enough. Still, we were referring patients to Nairobi, Kajiado. The distance was too much.
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1: Thank you, Stacey Kuma DSM Plays Korea Nairobi. 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
2: Yeah, I would get a Diakirego, get represent Safaricom.
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2: yes, not to another. The Toja Mono Woko, the Yomo, the Daku, that's when I hear Trahana. 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
1: 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What is your favorite subject?
4: Kone biology.
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0: 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How are you?
1: Where can I add the there, ba?
0: Go.
1: Yeah.
0: You know they add the
1: there, ba? Hey, the guy
0: Yeah. Now, when you are happy.
1: Yeah, that guy. That guy who got your mood. They don't want to
0: make you. They
1: Yes.
0: How are you?
1: Fine, thank you. Yeah.
0: Oriokuwa ega.
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0: 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How is the Ndiyo kulia siya kira agari.
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1: Hehehe. Hehehe. Hehehe. Hehehe. Hehehe.
2: Hehehe.
1: Hehehe. Hehehe.
0: Hehehe. Hehehe. Hehehe.
1: Hehehe.
0: Hehehe.
1: Hehehe. Hehehe. Hehehe. Hehehe. Hehehe. Hehehe. Hehehe. Hehehe. Hehehe. Hehehe.
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1: Hehehe. Hehehe. Hehehe. Hehehe. Hehehe. Hehehe. Hehehe. Hehehe. Hehehe. Hehehe. Hehehe. Hehehe. Hehehe.
2: Hehehe.
1: Hehehe. Hehehe. Hehehe.
2: Hehehe. Hehehe. Hehehe.
1: Hehehe. Hehehe. Hehehe. Hehehe. Hehehe. Hehehe. Hehehe. Hehehe. Hehehe.
2: Hehehe. Hehehe. Hehehe. Hehehe. Hehehe. Hehehe. Hehehe. Hehehe. Hehehe. Hehehe. Hehehe.
1: Hehehe. Hehehe. Hehehe. Hehehe. Hehehe. Hehehe. Hehehe. Hehehe. 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
0: wa security.
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0: Na inspector general wa polisi.
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0: Please go home.
1: 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Wira ucio he mundu ugukorwo na bata na wa Kenya.
0: Yes. 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
7: 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Joyce Wamama. 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MC Hype D. DJ Mo D. DJ Debole. 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
10: And you appreciate that it is not going to be easy. That is why we hear that some of Kenya's okay Kenya's tea, we hear some countries are the largest exporters of tea and they don't have a single tea plant. You hear of great exporters of coffee who do not own a single tree of coffee. We must have an honest conversation and tell you we don't mind you consuming our coffee. We want you to consume our coffee, but let us value add the coffee right here in Africa.
9: Kabuni isi ya kuhiana motu gata maadhi mofurori ine nesigu idhane ili ya kukuroi kigasiri ya mitabo ya ayo neguwa kukinyanili ya utu gata waadhi mguwa the furori ine. 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
11: It was a routine engagement to sort of reflect on the current quality of service and also the regulator is actually mulling because technology is changing. Now we've got AI coming in and there's a huge demand on the network in terms of how do we measure quality of service in the 5G plus environment.
12: But the most important is all of us committed to ensure that Kenyans receive the right level of service, regardless whether they are 2G customers, whether they are using Unicommunity, or whether they are using a 4G device, a smartphone. We will continue to encourage Kenyans to move from 2G to 4G and continue to make sure that access to 4G devices is delivered.
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0: Na ugaga araugire he is ready to defend the title.
1: Yeah.
0: Ya ticket 001 Wima Fest.
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0: The last 3 no ukoro twa ticket 001.
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0: Kano hodhere thimo ya USSD.
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0: We go to the tigiti ya Wima Fest 4.0.
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0: 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Yes, loading.
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1: 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Ima sokere au.
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1: 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Mm-hmm. It's learning.
0: Mm-hmm.
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1: Yes.
0: Wegole reti giti ya kuya Wima Fest hali ya *826*54#.
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1: 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Yes.
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1: Mm-hmm.
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1: 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Ereto fresh sale weekend.
0: Mm-hmm.
1: Yes.
0: Uwe this weekend.
1: Yes. Ni fresh sale. Fresh sale.
0: Kumwa mwode ke hadai kubine mwode. Fresh sale.
1: Weekend.
0: Mm-hmm.
1: Alo.
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0: Yeah, on Friday. 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
0: goes live in the next 10 seconds.
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0: 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We go to the tikiti ya Wimafest 4.0 is loading.
1: Yes. 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
2: 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The guy has always been there. 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
2: 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Yes, na waka no mo the I can eat a modular go the hard.
1: Yes.
2: Yeah.
1: It's a Friday. The Friday is Friday.
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2: A very wise man.
1: A hats off.
2: Yes.
1: That's exactly what he did.
2: Yes.
1: Which is a good thing. I'm gonna have a new basiri. Kila kiki ya toge na ndali ko ni kiaroka kuhigira okuruini.
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1: Yeah. Very ahead.
2: Yes.
1: And we by the way kidu tureta biogas. It's clean energy.
2: Yes.
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7: And you appreciate that it is not going to be easy That is why we hear that some of Kenya's, okay Kenya's tea We hear some countries are the largest exporters of tea And they don't have a single tea plant You hear of great exporters of coffee who do not own A single tree of coffee. We must have an honest conversation and tell you we don't mind you consuming our coffee. We want you to consume our coffee, but let us value add the coffee right here in Africa.
6: Kabuni isi ya kuheana motugata maadhi mofurori ine nesigu idhane ili ya kukuro ikigasiridhi ya metabo ya ayo neguwa kukinyaniri ya utugata waadhi moguwa the furori ine. 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
8: It was a routine engagement to sort of reflect on the current quality of service and also the regulator is actually mulling because technology is changing. Now we've got AI coming in and there's a huge demand on the network in terms of how do we measure quality of service in the 5G plus environment.
9: But the most important is all of us committed to ensure that Kenyans receive the right level of service, regardless whether they are 2G customers, whether they are using Unicommunity, or whether they are using a 4G device, a smartphone. We will continue to encourage Kenyans to move from 2G to 4G and continue to make sure that access to 4G devices is delivered.
6: Maunimo, maliki ya rekine kia wajiri hii dainerere gekuwedena wadadu kuwajiri ina waku chitawoge kama wamu wa uram.
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8: Kenyans deserve an explanation as to why the government chose to surrender 16 billion shillings so casually why not wait a few days for the dividend why not wait for the high court ruling why the haste why give up billions in future annual public income year after year for a one-off upfront payment for dividends equivalent to only about 2 years of annual dividends. Why rush to give up a strong long-term income stream for a short-term cash receipt? It is clear that there is more to this matter than meets the eye. For that reason, we issue a clear caveat emptor. Buyer, beware. This matter is not closed simply because the transaction has been rushed through.
7: Mugweto tawoyo nogwa mutoguri wa kia makia DP Justin Bidan Muturi rigu akie da Kenya. Nemate ya dekithiti wiki wa kura mekio guna mitoki niguwa makahotago wiki ya jadhirikari ya Kenya kwanza.
9: A matter as momentous as the sale of 6 billion shares publicly held shares by the government, where was or is the competition authority? What are they doing? We need to hear them. We need to hear their voice on a matter as serious as this. And one, as has been said, maybe the, and this has been explained, buyer, Vodacom, buyer, beware. There are other international mechanisms of settling disputes relating to investments in transnational or international investment disputes.
7: Mubuge wa Kiharu Dede Nyoro ni akomithetie githagathago kiria gitungirio atwarithia ngari nathi ni batoni cia nyanake ndege nyuki itura-ini ria Pagani guku Nairobi farafara-ini ya Thika Super 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

0: like it moving. Yeah, some of the tunes.
1: Yes.
0: That made sure that we couldn't get rich.
1: We could not start art selling company.
0: We wasted our youth dancing to such nonsense.
1: Yes.
0: It's just saying I like it moving.
1: I like to move it, I like to move it.
0: Just that. And you could dance to that tune the whole night.
1: Yes, and tomorrow you look at your pocket, there is nothing left.
0: Exactly. Inanwakimenya hede onye boishiraki na shiragi ukaneguo ona yo kedo itako puru tebo na shiosiabiri yako fradi woko uguo. 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
1: Asa.
0: You remember?
1: Isi ya koraguo high end.
0: Na isi ona isi ya taguo puru.
1: Ii.
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1: Yes.
0: Baririkana.
1: Yes.
0: Sinuka.
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1: Mwkerolera. Ii.
0: Yeah.
1: Magidhaka sinuka. Yes.
0: They put table everywhere, even in people's homes.
1: Yes. Yeah. I had even these people who are vying are giving out pool tables.
0: Yeah.
1: Yes.
0: Hey. Medeo etakere idero.
1: Yeah. Kugoreka.
0: Kugoreka. Medeo.
1: Yes.
0: Ewe asinuka.
1: Yes.
0: It was not a joke. No.
1: You know, there is a place I was and that table had costed 600,000.
0: Is it still there because the place went down? You can go for it.
1: That was a professional.
0: Yes.
1: Yes.
0: I go a professional. This is ya kosi njana gata itega gona keria na tosuku. 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
0: Asa.
1: Eno ne igere ro on a flat surface.
0: Oh wa tu.
1: Oh wa.
0: Yes.
1: Do you dogi rafatara kameka.
0: Do you dogi.
1: Yes.
0: Rafatara kameka medeo.
1: Ii.
0: Na liwega shoka ya kona gitaba ya. One of the best quality.
1: Yes.
0: Guitar by a keu.
1: E guitar, dira guitar.
0: Yes. Yes. This is by the movie we get a normal with the manager.
1: Okay, good.
0: Okay, you go to Omer and Tio Motirame a Corioli.
1: Yes.
0: Break your vow, Haria. 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
1: I like to move it more
0: eh reina goni meta go there awards
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0: yeah.
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1: That song
0: and also we took
1: a style
0: yeah
1: it was toile
0: eh ni Yeah, ndi to imagine stage ukaigwa ndo the mero mehere.
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1: The storm is so
0: 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That's our DJ Sesmo. He has that habit, a very high note.
1: Yes.
0: Yeah. More than the DJ and a gospel. Ari Kana Ego Kodi has been up there.
1: He's doing very well.
0: You know what you got to go the age this year? A goes here to our own Mutu with our Spencer.
1: Yes.
0: Umpeleke Kule Maju, Monaka Kedi Mutu. So I think Monaka Moduri.
2: Monaka Mogorino. I think very soon.
0: Yes.
2: Nikokoro Gimura, the witch country.
0: Nuravi, very soon.
2: Yes. UK, Canada, US. Nikokoro Wikiri, we Saudi.
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0: 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Yes.
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0: 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Did I need that?
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2: 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That is coming up.
0: Where are you going? Quina Magutama Spencer.
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0: I'm going to go back.
2: 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Yeah, sawa.
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8: Rufus did not make a lot of noise about his work. He simply showed up, did his job, and he treated people with respect. That is how we will remember him. He was dependable, humble, and kind.
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11: We were shocked when Guka told us what had happened. We saw dad leave us at the village to rush to where you were. We could not believe that you had gone. Uncle, we loved you so much. We will always remember the love you showed us. Whenever you came to Shosho's home, you never forgot us. You would take us to check on the cows, get sugarcane and fruits from the farm, and treat us to goodies at the shops. Those were some of the happiest moments you ever shared with you. We always wanted to know how you were doing in school.
12: As a future lawyer, I will always consider you as a hero and one of the most hardworking, honest, and loyal people I have ever met.
13: Hallelujah.
7: Rufus ahurukire muthi wa gatano kiumia kihituku thutha wa kugwa ari farafaraine agithie wira.
8: At a time like this, words cannot fully take away the pain, but we take the comfort in the legacy he leaves behind.
14: Gayoshio iguanagerada, gayoshio managereria. 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To my colleagues, I may not understand what you have been through because you are always with this general. But there is a God in heaven and the Bible says he is the God of compassion.
7: Arohuru kohoro, Rufus Githedo Buthia. 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
1: 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Some of you have thrived on violence. We want to tell you the violent Kenya and Kenya guided by violence ended hiyo wakati mulikose violence hiyo wakati. 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
2: Kenyans deserve an explanation as to why the government chose to surrender 16 billion shillings so casually. Why not wait a few days for the dividend? Why not wait for the High Court ruling? Why the haste? Why give up billions in future annual public income year after year for a one-off upfront payment for dividends equivalent to only about 2 years of annual dividends? Why rush to give up a strong long-term income stream for a short-term cash receipt? It is clear that there is more to this matter than meets the eye. For that reason, we issue a clear caveat emptor. Buyer, beware. This matter is not closed simply because the transaction has been rushed through.
0: Namuthia wage kujogito kia muthia kia mohoro maito mahwa ino muthi raria thayo no korono thikiriria mwega cheta guo joku wa shira
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